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Rick Springfield turning 75 and getting after it like he's 25, just not slowing down. But that's the key. He's like constantly working out, being ready for the road, keeps it going. 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Jesus.

1979 cover song that would launch Robert Palmer's career. I mean, it would make him a household name. People just could not get enough of that song, and most didn't even realize it was a cover because the original version bombed. But he had that perfect amount of funk and soul to take that song to rock and roll. And that made all the difference. Flock of Seagulls to 82 we go. 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
15: 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K-

We lost another rock legend today, a drummer, Frank Beard from ZZ Top, passed away. If you did not hear the news, get more on that in our music news at classichits1037.com. He was 77. It's Alanis Morissette and Ron Michaels, Nonstop.

Rod Stewart featuring his young son in the tailgate of that truck. I never got a specific answer on how long that shoot took, how many retakes they had to take as they were doing the lip sync for that video. But you could definitely tell by the end his son was like, okay, I think I've had about enough of this. Are we good, Dad? I mean, really? And it's weird, right, to see yourself as a kid like that. And was it a good thing? Was that embarrassing to him, hanging out with his rock star dad in the back of a truck in a really weird video like that? I don't know. Kids don't always react like we adults think they will. It's Classic Hits 103.7.

0: final keyword of the day is in play. If you haven't gotten it yet, I'm talking about the $1,000 in your trip to our iHeartRadio Music Festival. The last keyword for this day today is win, W-I-N. So if you haven't texted that to 200-200 yet, you need to before this hour's up. Remember, confirmation text is going to be sent. Standard message and data rates do apply in this nationwide contest. You, a friend to Vegas with a grand hotel airfare, ground transportation, and of course, the Goo Dolls, Weezer, and so many more amazing artists for you.
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1: Today we celebrate the 40th anniversary of this legendary Bon Jovi album. Yeah, remember, a pizza party with 30 kids is what helped determine what made this album. 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

Sir Elton to John Mellencamp, who is happy that he got to do that last, you know, Dancing Words tour, because now it's on to a new phase of his career, which is why so many of the songs, if you were lucky enough to see that tour, are never going to be played again. It's about John. It's about his future, his newfound voice that he loves because it's the way he always wanted it to be from the get-go. But it wasn't. But he's got it there now. He's got that Louis Armstrong style, as he said. It's Jack and Diane. 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

Building the Perfect Beast, so many great songs on that album, but one of my all-time favorites has to be Sunset Grill, one of the most underappreciated from that album. Sugar Ray is on Classic Hits. 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

City and the Bay will get to say goodbye one last time to Journey when we see them in November as they come home for their homecoming show. More tickets to come for that. Just keep listening. 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

0: Focusing on 40 years of Bon Jovi's Slippery When Wet album today. It's Ron Michaels. My blog has got some great stories with a lot of facts and a lot of things you probably thought you knew, but you had no idea. And some things you've probably never heard before. I mean, number one, how hard it was to really get this album not only recorded, but released, and all the obstacles and roadblocks that they hit that they just wouldn't stand down for. They just kept pushing through. It's a great read. 40 years of Slippery When Wet on my Ron Michaels blog. 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

We'll be doing some Tub Thumping November the 14th with Billy Idol and crew at the Rock and Roll Hall of Fame in L.A. They'll be there at the Paramount Theater to be inducted into the Rock and Roll Hall of Fame, and we'll watch it on Disney+. 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

Elton to Pat Benatar and the greatest as she continues her tour with Bryan Adams throughout the end of this year. They just posted some cover videos the other day of a couple of classics they were doing on stage having fun at their concerts. I love it. 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
1: 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Whether he can tour, he can play again. 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

Not once, but twice we got them at Levi's Stadium last year and this year on this, what some call a farewell tour. I've never heard anything uttered to that. I don't think this is the end of AC/DC just yet. 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

0: Scuba Steve is on his way in for the night. 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

Are you ready to do this again tonight? I'll take that giggle as a yes. My name is Scuba Steve. Thanks for being here again. 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

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And before I press play on Alanis, let me give you a little menu here of what's coming up. Huey Lewis in the news, Def Leppard, Michael Jackson, Journey, and we'll see what else we can get to. All right, here we go.

0: So at the Sonoma County Fair, a six-year-old pug by the name of Ginny Lou was crowned the winner of the 2026 World's Ugliest Dog Contest. And by the way, I used to have a pug named Ziggy. These dogs are not ugly. They're so freaking cute. Maybe that's what the whole point of this contest is they're so ugly. They're so, I don't know.
1: Justice for the pugs.
0: My name is Scuba Steve, by the way, and this is Classic Hits 103.7.

0: Just in case you missed this earlier today, news broke that the drummer for ZZ Top, Frank Beard, passed away at the age of 77.
1: I'm ready.
0: Rock and Roll Hall of Fame drummer. A few weeks ago, he was pulled out of their tour. He wasn't feeling well. They had some health issues. He was in hospice, and then late last night, he passed away. By far, one of the most iconic drummers and part of like pop culture. With, by the way, he didn't have a beard. He was the only one in the band that didn't have one. Isn't that kind of crazy? Name Frank Beard with no beard. And yes, it is sad that he passed away, but the man lived 77 years, touring the world, living a life that most of us, we couldn't even dream of what they went through in their lifetime. So instead of being somber about it, let's celebrate the man's life. All right, my name is Scuba Steve. Thanks for being here and listening. 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

So I see this here. By the way, it's Classic Hits 103.7 about a 2000s trend making a comeback. Jeans and a going out top. Feels weird saying top. I should just say shirt. But like, I didn't think that ever went away. That's what I wear when I go out, like, all the time. Right?

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5: 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Who will be crowned the Big 3 season 9?

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And thanks for listening to Classic Hits 103.7. So maybe there is faith in the future generations. I always thought, hey, we're the last good ones out there. But apparently antiquing is cool again. And the reason why they do it is, I love this. So Gen Zers in this new survey are into the vintage style. And it's not just clothing. It's furniture, home decor. But the biggest factor why Gen Zers are going antiquing is because they're looking for ways to reduce waste and buy things that last longer. Now, that's really cool.

0: I'd never heard of this. Have you ever heard of the acronym WMAF? I found this on Cron 4. By the way, my name is Scuba Steve. It's Classic Hits 103.7. So there is an online controversy over a dating website called WMAF Meet. So this site is an invite only, and it pairs white men with Asian women. Now, people are very upset about that, but I mean, I didn't need a website. I met my wife actually on the radio. That's a long story. We'll dive into at some point. But I'm a white dude from Florida, moved to San Francisco, and I dated all kinds of different people. It's a melting pot here. It's so beautiful, like my wife, who, by the way, is Filipino and Chinese. She's mestiza. Her dad was white, so she's mixed. I mean, among all the amazing traits that my wife possesses, she's my soulmate. But I will say, I mean, the deciding factor, if you're Filipino, you know, meeting the family, good people. I mean, the freaking house party is phenomenal. The food and just the culture and how they welcome me into the family. I'm just so grateful for that relationship that I have with them.
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0: Laura, yes, you can. Give me a couple songs here. 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

In this nationwide poll, 1 in 5 Americans find the Southern accent most attractive. Maybe that's what my wife, because when I first moved here from Florida, I kind of still had a little bit of a twang to me. Was my wife attracted to the way I spoke? Now, it comes up very rarely. I feel like you could hardly even hear it. Unless I throw a couple of shots of whiskey down and I go see my buddies back in Orlando, you may hear a little bit of Southern come out of me. I didn't realize that the Southern accent was attractive. Anyways, my name is Scuba Steve, and this is Classic Hits 103.7.

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I will never forget our first ever iHeartRadio Music Festival. Green Day, Billy Joe Armstrong had that freak out moment. You don't want to miss things like that. 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

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So there's this list on MSN.com of the number one hidden wonders in each state that everyone should visit at least once. I haven't been to this. Have you? I need to check it out. And it's here in San Francisco in the Mission on 20th Street. It's the Institute of Illegal Images. I mean, it sounds intriguing. I want to go right now. I'm sure it's closed, though.

0: It's not going to be easy, but I got to keep you in the loop here. So, by the way, my name is Scuba Steve. It's Classic Hits 103.7. This is the update on the injured deer in my front yard. And before we get into that, let me press play on this talk back here off the iHeartRadio app. This is from Guy.
1: Dude, that is the most heartbreaking thing to have to do. And we have, unfortunately, deer that have died in my yard before. And sometimes you just got to go out there and put them out of their misery. It sucks. It sucks. And I am not a hunter. But, man, no suffering for the animal, please.
0: I'm with you, Guy. I don't want her to suffer either. So last night, to get you up to speed, my wife called and informed me there was an injured deer in our front yard. And when I got home, if she was still alive, I had to take care of her. And I'm like, I can't do that. When insects come into the house, like a spider, I trap it and I release it. I can't handle a deer. So the drive home yesterday was a long drive. And as I got closer to the house, I could just feel it. I was like, oh no, the anticipation, it was awful. I approached the driveway and there she was. I saw her. And she had passed. And I was relieved. I was like, I didn't want to have to handle that myself. I couldn't shoot a deer. So she passed peacefully. This morning we called wildlife. They got her and picked her up. And I was like, I gave the whole story to the guy. And he's like, yeah, dude, this happens all the time. And I was like, seriously? He's like, yeah, man, it's not a big deal. All right, bye. Oh, okay. What?
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0: I read so many of these surveys and studies, and this one by far is so ridiculous.
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It is now on Oreo's Twist Lick Vote campaign. You can vote between now and October 12th on their limited edition flavors. They've got banana pudding, deep fried, and chicken and waffles. Of those three, I mean, if I'm going to have deep fried, I'd rather have an actual deep fried Oreo, not one that's flavored like it. And chicken and waffles is like a tease because, again, I want the real thing, man. But so I guess I'm going to go banana pudding, but I haven't tried them yet. Have you? And come to think of it, I haven't even actually seen them in the store yet. I'm sure now that I say this, I'm going to see them all over the place. By the way, my name is Scuba Steve, and this is Classic Hits 103.7.

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Hey, thanks for being here and hanging out all night. It's Classic Hits 103.7. There's just some songs that when they come on, like an instant smile. And whenever I hear Jimmy Cliff's voice, and I can see clearly now, it's that for me. What's one of those songs for you?

0: It's kind of silly, right? How companies, they just rush holidays. Like Halloween, it doesn't matter what it is, Christmas, they just keep coming earlier and earlier and earlier. But this, I love watching. There is a straight-up Halloween war between Lowe's and Home Depot. Now, you may have seen in the years past, Home Depot have this viral, huge 12-foot skeleton by the name of Skelly. Well, now Lowe's, they're back and they're fighting. They have now released a 15-foot-tall animatronic skeleton. It's a headless figure that holds its own skull, featuring glowing LED eyes, sound effects, and it's motion activated. And it'll cost you a little over $400. I'm out. My name is Scuba Steve, and this is Classic Hits 103.7.
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It's officially Wednesday. 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
1: Hey, friend, it's Christina. And oh my goodness, do we have some goodies for you. Like a whole trip to Las Vegas for our iHeartRadio Music Festival. 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Tickets sold out Friday night. Almost sold out Saturday. And $1,000 spending cash, which is basically like a little cherry on top. Okay. And your next chance to win is coming up this morning, 9 a.m.
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The day's greatest hits of the 70s, 80s, and 90s. 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Hi, it's Christina. Oh my gosh, I just think it is so funny how Gen Z is calling anything that's fake, low quality, inauthentic, polyester. Okay? And a person can also be polyester.

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Hey, hey, it is Christina. Okay, so do you remember back in the day, your first day of school and the clothes that you wore, you were so proud of? Maybe you put them out, laid them out for the first day. Tell me about

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All right, that's Christina, and we've got some amazing educators hitting the classroom, sometimes having to stock their own supplies with their own money. 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

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Where do you eat your lunch? 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Or in the lunchroom? 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
1: I feel awesome. Looking forward to the vacation and a $1,000 suit to the concert.
0: Oh, it's going to be sweet, man. Congratulations. And hey, we've got another chance for you to win a trip for two, flight, hotel, tickets to both Friday night, which is sold out, by the way, and Saturday night, almost sold out, and $1,000 spending cash. Oh, awesome. Next chance to win this morning at 9 a.m.
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So did you hear the latest relationship trend? It's making the rounds online, the 777 rule. So they say the idea is to plan a date every 7 nights, a special outing or an overnight stay every 7 weeks, and an extended getaway at 7 months. 777, that's what I have to win on the slots in order to pay for all of that.

93.7. Hey, it's Christina. All right, so let's talk about first day back to school. Do you remember the outfits that just absolutely rocked for me? You know, I was in high school in the 90s, so it was all about Cher and the Clueless vibes. Having all the funky fashion.

0: Unbelievable. The Vay's greatest hits of the 70s, 80s, and 90s. Classic Hits 103.7. Hi, it's Christina. All right, so let's talk about back to school. Do you remember the outfits that you wore? What were they?
1: Okay, the brand I absolutely had to wear when I was going back to school. Abercrombie and Fitch, of course. Come on now. Got to look preppy. Got to look cool. Got to pop that collar.
0: Mm-hmm. Don't forget the puka shells.
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0: 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Big shout out to Lindsay. 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

0: 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All right. How about that trip for two to our iHeartRadio Music Festival in Vegas? 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You need that. You need a little spending cash. 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I mean, it is what it is. We've got your next chance to win this morning, 9 a.m.
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93.7. Hi, it's Christina. I knew it was going to happen. Spider-Man is scaling new heights at the box office. Spider-Man Brand New Day has surpassed $2 billion in global ticket sales just 3 weeks after its release. Wow. And they're saying the movie starring Tom Holland has grossed about $785 million just right here in North America.

the Bay's greatest hits of the 70s, 80s, and 90s. Classic Hits 103.7. Let's talk about fashion the first day of school. Do you remember the outfits you were wearing? Tell me about it.

0: the Kids, 103.7, the Bay's greatest hits of the 70s, 80s, and 90s. Let's talk about, outfits that you wore back in the day, Daniel, that you knew you were looking fly you when you went back to school.
1: All right, Brand, I absolutely had to have, what was really big was Gap, actually.
0: Yes.
1: Gap khakis. Oh, my gosh. Those dot, like the big baggy shorts, like that. That was huge.
0: Oh, yeah, it really was. And then, if you couldn't quite afford Gap or Banana Republic, you always did the Old Navy thing. Mm-hmm. Tried to pull it off.
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Classic Hits 103.7. So a new survey says nearly half of American workers said they'll never be able to fully retire. Okay. Because they found that only 58% of workers think they'll have enough money to retire on time. 36% of workers said they expect to have to continue earning a paycheck in retirement. Survey was taken by over 2,000 American adults.

The Bay's greatest hits of the 70s, 80s, and 90s. Classic Hits 103.7. I am cracking up right now that Arizona State University has introduced a new bachelor's degree in content creation through its Walter Cronkite School of Journalism and Mass Communications. You can get an influencer degree. Learn about podcasting, studio production, and on-camera presence.

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1: 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Hey, we can't wait to see you out there 1 month from today. 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

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Classic Hits 103.7. It's the latest trend called zombie filler. It takes injecting fat from corpses and putting into people that have been taking Ozempic as the latest craze. 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
1: Hi, it's Christina. 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
2: 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Oh, Jordache.
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The Bay's greatest hits of the 70s, 80s, and 90s. 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I'm just realizing it was 49 years since Elvis Presley, one of the most influential performers in music in history, died this week at the age of 42. I was kind of shocked. He was only 42?

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1: So not me over here shocked that Frankie Valli says he is not retired. Comes after his brother Bobby took to social media and announced that his brother would retire. 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

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So it looks like Jafar Jackson is reportedly negotiating his compensation for a sequel to Michael, which turned him into an international movie star. The first movie crossed $1 billion at the box office, so he's like, okay, it's time to pay up.

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103.7. Hi, it's Christina. All right, if you didn't hear, pumpkin spice lattes will soon be available starting at Starbucks on the 25th. I can't have another drop of one of those. It's like tequila. I overdid it.

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0: Oh, so sad that he can't perform anymore. Huey Lewis and the News. It's Classic Hits 103.7. Good morning. The time is 5:59, and I appreciate you letting me help you get your day started. My name is Christy, by the way, and getting your day started, whoo, especially if you're a parent now, looks a whole lot different because the kids are back to school. And even if you don't have kids, it looks a lot different now because now you have all of that back to school traffic, especially if you live near a school. They got the drop-offs, they got the pickups, that long line of cars as the parents come and take their kids. No more hitting snooze multiple times in the morning. I don't know what I would do without the snooze button. I don't know who the person is who created the snooze button, but can we please just this morning give that person a round of applause? Are you a snoozer? I am a multiple alarm, multiple snooze person. I literally have 3 alarms set. You know, that final death alarm is the last one where you really, really have to get out of bed. But just in case you hit the snooze and then fall back asleep during that first or second alarm, that third one, it's like, okay, I have to get up. Or are you one of those people who just hops out of bed? I think Martha Quinn is one of those people who doesn't need an alarm. She literally just pops up at the same time every single morning. What is your wake up routine? Like I said, I hit snooze from the first alarm twice. That leads to the second alarm. Second alarm, I think I got 1 or 2 more snoozes. Third, final death alarm. What about you? 1-866-900-1037. 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Are you a snoozer? Do you just wake up from your body clock? How do you roll in the morning? It's Classic Hits 103.7. Appreciate you being here.
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0: 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Thanks for waking up with me. My name is Christy, and waking up is what we're talking about this morning. How do you get up in the morning? Is your routine just your body clock pops you out of bed, or are you like me and you have to set like 3 alarms and then you hit 2 or 3 snoozes with each alarm until that final sudden death alarm where you absolutely positively have to get out of bed? Chris, good morning.
1: I am definitely I pop up when I wake up when I hear the alarm wake up.
0: Really? You don't hit snooze at all? You just get up automatically?
1: Yeah, pretty much automatically I get up, yeah.
0: Do you have a phone that wakes you up, or do you have an actual alarm, a physical alarm?
1: I do have a clock radio with an alarm.
0: Yep.
1: Now, what's nice about it is it has 2 different alarms, so I have it set for one time, and if I ignore that, then the next one will go off.
0: Yep, got to have that final death alarm, so you can wake up.
1: Yep.
0: All right, thanks for jumping in and joining the fun, Chris. 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
1: If you are riding out in San Rafael this morning, Campbell and Gilroy, expect a little bit of extra traffic on the road because those school districts are headed back to school and parents on the road taking their kids, definitely adding to traffic in the morning. All right. There's a brand new Costco in Vallejo. If you've driven by, you've probably seen them working on it. It's scheduled to be open before Thanksgiving. So right now, they're actually hiring for all departments. We have a friend in the morning who works for Costco. He loves it there. And everyone at Costco seems pretty happy. They're hiring online. So if you go to their website, you can get more information. And speaking of Costco, they just announced yesterday that they're going to start selling store branded Medicare plans. They already do vision, vacation, and pharmacy, but now they're going to start selling health insurance as well to help bring greater value, hopefully, to seniors. Anything that will help people save money, I'm here for it. Also, the WNBA, shout out to our Golden State Valkyries who are playoff bound. They just announced that that is also going to be the home of the 2027 WNBA All-Star Weekend. It is going to be cracking in the Bay Area. And then, you know, in 2028, the Giants at Oracle Park are hosting the Major League Baseball All-Star Game. It's going to be crazy. If you've never been to WNBA All-Star Weekend, it's so much fun. Plus, the Golden State Valkyries hosting, you know we're going to bring all the energy to the Bay Area. So just get ready next year. That's your news you can use this Wednesday, August the 19th. Got some Greg Kinban on the way. 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Mix of

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0: good morning, and thank you so much for getting your day started with me. 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What is your morning routine? Do you hit snooze? 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David?
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0: Hello? 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

0: 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What is your morning routine? Do you pop up with your body clock, or do you have an alarm and hit snooze a million times like I do? Sarah?
1: Every morning. I'm really bad. I go into work at 5 a.m., so my alarm starts going off at 4. And, yeah, I hit it about 3 to 4 times before I get up and I leave for work.

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1: Raina's over here laughing at me because I'm moving my microphone. It's my first day of radio. I'm sorry.
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2: 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Always when the mic goes on. 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
1: 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Everyone loves Kentucky Fried Chicken. Mm-hmm. Kendra North said she was at home asleep and she had some KFC at her house. Unfortunately, she never got to enjoy it. Why? Because a hungry bear made themselves right at home in her house, mm-hmm. let her into the house, went inside and ate her KFC and then left. And she did not notice anything. She literally slept through the whole thing. Who didn't was her sister.
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1: 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Mm. The bear was out there licking its fingers.
2: Okay. KFC's very good.
1: 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All right. 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Or if you are headed out in San Rafael, Campbell or Gilroy, your ride to school this morning because mm-hmm. they're headed back to school. Have a great day, guys. 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

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Let me tell you, genius. It's Prince, commercial free for an hour on Classic Hits 103.7. I'm Christy. Thanks for listening.

0: commercial-free music for your ride this morning on Classic Hits 103.7. It's 7:48. What is your morning routine? I hit snooze a million times. How about you?
1: Hey, Green and Christy, it's Chad. I usually wake up like 5 or 10 minutes before my first alarm. It's really annoying. And if I'm still tired, I just turn that one off and wait for the next one. I'm still tired and that one goes off, then I turn that off and wait for my final alarm. It's just like, get up and go, or you're going to be late for it. Thanks. Peace.
0: That's me. 3 alarms with that sudden death alarm. You got to go.

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My name is Christy, and if you are a pumpkin spice latte fan and you've been waiting, got a hankering for some pumpkin flavor and fall spices, Pete starts their pumpkin spice lattes today. Starbucks next Tuesday. Just a heads up.

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If you were to think of the worst commute in California, where would it be? I think the answer will surprise you. Find out next.

0: Classic Hits 103.7, 823. I'm Christy. Producer Karina is here. And if I were to ask you, what is the worst commute in California? The first thing I know I think about is Los Angeles. If you have ever driven in LA, that traffic, any given time of the day, any given day of the week is insane. But there's a new survey about the worst traffic nightmare and the commute in California. And it is not in Southern California. It is right here in the Bay Area. If you were going to guess where it was, Producer Karina, what would you say?
1: I'm going to say the Altamont Pass, that 580 Tracy Livermore Drive. Because it's always bad all day, every day.
0: It is always bad. That is not the correct answer, though.
1: Christy, well, my second guess was Highway 4, that whole Antioch Pittsburgh Drive.
0: I don't see how people can live out there. I know the houses are cheaper out there, or at least they used to be.
1: Yeah.
0: But nah, I could not do that every single day. I did for a while, and nope. The MacArthur Maze coming to the Bay Bridge has been ranked as the worst commute in California, where 80 and 580 880 all kind of collect and funnel into that Bay Bridge toll plaza. That is the worst commute in California. I don't think that's that bad.
1: I think it's bad regardless of what time it is.
0: Maybe because I'm sneaking through the carpool.
1: That one right there. Because you drive on the shoulder.
0: No.
1: You don't care.
0: Why is Karina telling all my business?
1: You are.
0: I would like to know who has the worst commute in the Bay Area. If you have to drive and your commute is insane in the morning, if you have to get up 2.5 hours early just to be to work on time, where are you driving? What is your ride like in the morning? 1-866-900-1037. 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Who has the worst commute in the Bay Area? 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

the worst commute in the Bay Area? Do you have to cross two bridges like producer Karina? That's expensive. Do you have to drive, wake up 2 hours early just to get to work on time? 1-866-900-1037. 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

0: 50 on Classic Hits 103.7. The MacArthur Maze was just voted the worst commute in all of California, even over Los Angeles. You know that part when you're heading towards the Bay Bridge where 80 and 580 and 880 all kind of merge together? But I'm trying to find out who has the worst commute in the morning here in the Bay Area. Joe Rain.
1: So the worst drive is Highway 17. It's bad.
0: Oh, it can be bad, especially if there's a lot of people heading up to Santa Cruz on the weekends or if there's an accident. Yeah, that's pretty crazy.
1: Yeah, over that mountain, two lanes, you know, bumper to bumper. It starts at 5 in the morning.
0: Is that your commute?
1: I drove from Santa Cruz all the way out past the airport, San Jose Airport, and it would take an hour to an hour and a half. And if a truck got in an accident, I actually turned the car off and slept for 2 hours on Highway 17.
0: Girl. Well, thank you so much for calling to share, Joe Rain. You have a great day.
1: You ladies have a wonderful day.
0: You too. Good morning, Tom. What's up?
2: Well, you're talking about commutes, so I thought I'd tell you a cute story about my wife. We live in Castro Valley.
0: Okay.
2: She got her dream job at Stanford University.
0: Oh, gosh, Palo Alto.
2: Yes, the Sunday before her Monday start, we decided to drive over there. It was 28 miles from our doorstep to the location on campus where she worked, and it took us about 25, 30 minutes to get there.
0: Okay.
2: Then on Monday, she drove, and it took her 2 hours to get there.
0: Right, from Castro Valley. That's 580, 101, 880.
2: Yeah, well, she tried every avenue. She went Dumbarton Bridge, San Mateo Bridge, 280 up along the top of the backside of the peninsula. Nothing worked.
0: Oh, my gosh. But, you know, hey, congrats to your wife, though, scoring a job at Stanford.
2: No. She lasted 9 months.
0: Oh.
2: She couldn't take the commute.
0: Oh, no. Oh, no.
2: That's all right. She landed on her feet.
0: Okay. All right. Well, that's good to hear then. Thank you for calling to share, Tom. It's Classic Hits 103.7.
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1: Today, the Crazy Train is headed out to Kentucky. Everyone loves Kentucky Fried Chicken. Mm-hmm. Kendra North said she was at home asleep and she had some KFC at her house. Unfortunately, she never got to enjoy it. Why? Because a hungry bear made themselves right at home in her house, mm-hmm. let her into the house, went inside and ate her KFC and then left. And she did not notice anything. She literally slept through the whole thing. Who didn't was her sister.
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1: 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The bear was out there licking its fingers.
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0: Christie's News You Can Use.
1: 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We have a friend in the morning who works for Costco. 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Just go online to their Costco careers website and you can get all the info. 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They already do vision, vacation, and pharmacy, but now they're going to start selling health insurance as well to help bring greater value, hopefully, to seniors. Anything that will help people save money, I'm here for it. Also, the WNBA, shout out to our Golden State Valkyries who are playoff bound. They just announced that Valhalla Chase Center is going to be home for the 2027 WNBA All-Star Game. Chase Center is the perfect place to host because there's so much energy in Valhalla. If you've never been to a Golden State Valkyries game, you're missing out. It's affordable and it is a really, really good time. So definitely looking forward to the WNBA All-Star Weekend coming to the Bay next year. And if you're looking for something fun to do, it's supposed to be like 80 degrees today. The Santa Clara County Fair starts today. And today is Wacky Wednesday. So if you pay one price at the gate, all the rides are free. That's your news you can use this Wednesday, August the 19th on Classic Hits 103.7.
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Classic Hits 103.7. And even though the Bay Area was voted as having the worst commute in California, at least we got the best music to get you through the commute and the workday as well. Martha Quinn's coming up next. My name's Christy. About to roll out of here. Thanks so much for letting me come along for your morning drive. Be nice to yourself, and I'll talk to you tomorrow. Peace.

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I want my music from the MTV years. You've got it. It's me, Martha Quinn, on hand now to keep you rocking. Belinda Carlisle is straight ahead. Here's REO, Group Hug.

0: 103.7 Classic Hits. Firing up the Wednesday workday. You've got me, Martha Quinn. Have you ever found something at a garage sale and it turned out to be worth a lot of money? That would be totally awesome news. Tell me the story with the talkback microphone that gets onto your phone with our free iHeartRadio app. A couple in San Francisco were digging in their backyard doing some landscaping, and all of a sudden, you know, Greg Gatwood, his shovel hit something he thought maybe was a cinder block or something buried in the yard, but it turns out to be a sculpture that could have been done by one of San Francisco's most famous sculptors. He and his partner, Judy Gittleson, think it could be worth, if this is true, thousands of dollars. So this is an example of totally awesome news. Get through to me with something that's delighting and surprising you and making you say, wow, that's super cool. Tap that talkback microphone like I was mentioning. Join me, Martha Quinn, with your totally awesome news at 10:40.
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1: 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Tell me, Martha Quinn, about it. 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

0: 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Martha Quinn keeping you company with the greatest music of all time, like Michael Jackson, is on the way before 11 o'clock. I read a great thing recently that said, one of the secrets to happiness is celebrate your own wins and cheer on the wins of other people. So each morning right here in this totally awesome news, you could either celebrate your win or you could cheer on somebody else's win. And this right here is a serious win in this morning's totally awesome news.
1: 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I'm still here. God's not done with me. Love listening to you, Martha.
0: Woo! Girl! No, sir. God's not done with you. I'm not done with you. The people around you are not done with you. If you got pets, they're not done with you. Oh, man, that is totally awesome news. Keep crushing it. I hope I hear from you again. So if you've got something you're proud about, you're celebrating yourself for, tell me about it. 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

103.7 Classic Hits. Do you know what this is already? Michael Jackson's Beat It, Martha Quinn with you. This is from the Thriller album that is the gift that keeps on giving. It hit the top 10 in 2026. Not that long ago. Pretty amazing. Okay, let's just rock out. Turn this up. Listen for Eddie Van Halen in the middle.

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Happy Wednesday. If you've got school age kids, they might be going to a school where they don't have access to their cell phones. So what do you do in an emergency? Find out next.

0: 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Bon Jovi is standing by to rock your Wednesday playlist momentarily. Martha Quinn with you. If you've got school age kids, they might be going to a school where they don't have access to their cell phones during the day. So what do you do in an emergency? You got to talk to your kids' school. You got to find out what their emergency plan is. You know, go to the principal. Say, how will you contact me in an emergency? Where can I pick up my child if there is an emergency, a natural disaster, or something happening on campus? And whatever they tell you, relay that information to your child. So if there is an emergency, they will know what to expect and what to do. If you're an educator or a first responder and have further thoughts on this, let me know. 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And now it's kind of uncharted territory when our kids are going to school without cell phones. Now it's a new adjustment for us to make, but we're going to do it together. You've got the Martha Quinn Show.
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Making our way through Wednesday, August 19th together, it's me, Martha Quinn. Sad news hit the world of rock and roll yesterday when the family of ZZ Top drummer Frank Beard announced that he had passed away at his ranch in Texas on Monday. I'm going to talk more about Frank and ZZ Top in your news that rocks at about 11:40. Right now, it's Bon Jovi.

0: Classic Hits 103.7. Martha Quinn here with your daily news that rocks. I'm playing right now a song called La Grange from ZZ Top's 1973 album Tres Hombres to honor ZZ Top drummer Frank Beard, who passed away surrounded by his family at his ranch in Texas. Frank Beard, the only member of ZZ Top without an actual beard, provided the drum beat that was the railroad track ZZ Top ran on. He and bass player Dusty Hill, who passed away in 2021, along with singer slash guitar player Billy Gibbons, got together in 1969. And this little old band from Texas would go on to sell 50 million albums worldwide with the help of songs we know and love. Legs, Sharp Dressed Man, Gimme All Your Lovin', and more. ZZ Top's current tour will continue. They've got a drummer in place, as Frank had to miss a bunch of dates due to his health. There's two shows coming up in their home state of Texas, in Austin at the Moody Theater, August 22nd and 23rd. For Billy Gibbons, the last remaining member of the original Tres Hombres, that's going to be a couple of emotional nights, not just for Billy Gibbons, but for ZZ Top fans. Frank Beard, thank you for the music. That's your news that rocks. Appreciate you hanging with me, Martha Quinn.
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2: 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I had no idea today was National Aviation Day, but Juan Carlo in West Allis, Wisconsin is on it. Check out the three songs that have to do with various types of flying machines. We'll start with Starship. 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

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Not sure if you know, today, August 19th, is Orville Wright's birthday. He and his brother invented the airplane back in the day. So Juan Carlo created a mixtape all around this idea. It's three bands whose names are types of flying machines. Next up, after Starship, we have U2. This is a U.S. Air Force plane.

0: 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Doing Rome, the B-52s. Their name traces back to the B-52 Strato Fortress. It was an Air Force plane. They followed U-2, which is also the name of an Air Force plane. And we started today's mixtape celebrating today being National Aviation Day with Starship Juan Carlo. That was awesome. Juan Carlo sent that in from Wisconsin. Get your mixtape on the air. 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

0: 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Martha Quinn here. I am like a junkyard dog, patrolling the perimeter of our time together, making sure everything you get is upbeat, positive, and uplifting, or as I like to call it, totally awesome. That includes the music and the news you hear.
1: Hi, Martha. 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
0: Woohoo! 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Congratulations again. Tell me your totally awesome news. 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

0: 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A song from the best-selling album in the world will be up before 2 o'clock with me, Martha Quinn. Hint, it's by Michael Jackson, so hang out for that. Right now, it's time for some totally awesome news. We heard some earlier. One of your fellow music fans said at 51 years old, she just bought her first house. And then this totally awesome news came in.
1: Hi, Martha. Good news from me. 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I'm also 51 years old. 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This is my third home I'm buying, and I sold the other two to afford this one. My dad is moving in with us, so it is a good, good thing.
0: 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And congratulations on your dad moving in. 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

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Thanks for checking out Classic Hits 103.7. I'm Martha Quinn. Colin Hay, if you are listening, great to have you in the Bay, my friend. Colin Hay and his band Men at Work are playing tonight at Mountain Winery. That is going to be a night of I Want My MTV Fun. Here's Michael.

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Got kids or grandkids going back to school. How do you talk to your school about how they handle emergencies? That'll be up in your wellness shop in just a few. Here's Duran Duran.

0: Classic Hits 103.7. Queen and David Bowie together will be on in just a few minutes with me, Martha Quinn. If you've got kids or grandkids going back to school, they may not have access to cell phones during the day. So what do you do if there's an emergency? And I totally get it from a learning point of view, but I think we parents have gotten used to being able to call our kids anytime during the day or at least texting them. So what do you do about emergency situations? You've got to talk to your school about their emergency plan. You go to the principal of the school and say, how will you contact me in an emergency? Where can I pick up my child if there is an emergency, either on campus or some kind of, you know, weather emergency? And whatever they tell you, pass that information along to your kids so they will know what to do should an emergency happen. If you are an educator or a first responder and have further thoughts on this, let me know. 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Thanks for checking out the Martha Quinn Show.
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103.7 Classic Hits. I mean, I guess that's like the ultimate improv. The story that I have always heard about this recording, when Queen and David Bowie got together in the studio, David Bowie had the idea, hey, Freddie Mercury, let's just not know what each other is doing. And somehow it totally gelled. Oh, man, this is Under Pressure with me, Martha Quinn. Hope you're having a great Wednesday.

0: 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A new wave masterpiece from Orchestra Maneuvers in the Dark is standing by for you with me, Martha Quinn. When school is out, not only is it time off for kids and teachers, but also for drivers around those schools. And now with schools back in session, like San Francisco went back on Monday, Salt Lake City kids went back yesterday, a reminder to drivers, there is typically an uptick in violations at the start of the school year, people forgetting to slow down in school zones. You might not remember to stop for buses when stop signs are, you know, out on the sides of the bus. And you got to remember to stop for crossing guards. So for all of us, a little extra vigilance is necessary as kids get back to school to keep our kids in the community safe. And if you are a first responder and want to add to this, please do. It'd be great to hear your wisdom. 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

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When one classic ends, another one starts right here on The Bay's Classic Hits 103.7. Martha Quinn with you. 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Ron Michaels is next. Have a great rest of your Wednesday. I will see you tomorrow at 10 a.m. Until then, here's OMD. Miss you already.

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It's Ron Michaels, Tommy Two-Tone. 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

I'll never forget when I was young, watching American Bandstand, and Prince was on before this album would come out. At that time, he was 19. He was 22 when this album would arrive, and this single and the others, doing it all himself, from writing, engineering, recording in his own studio, Little Red Corvette, and classic hits 103.7.

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This always takes me back to Cool Running. Still one of my favorite Disney movies. John Candy and the rest of the crew about the Jamaican bobsled team. I can see clearly now. It's the Bay's classic hits, 103.7.

We've got to wait a minute. They'll be here in November. Journey for the Homecoming show on their farewell Final Frontiers tour, which is exciting. Glad they're managing to keep it together with all of the behind-the-scenes inner turmoil. No one can tell, and that's the important part. But they're making their final run at history. 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

0: 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That's 60 minutes nonstop. 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Big names like the Goo Goo Dolls are there. 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The biggest band in the world right now from the world of K-pop, BTS, on Friday night. 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

John Mellencamp off the road. That historic Dancing Words tour is now in the books. And so many of these classics are now in the vault. Never be heard live again. There will be a digital release coming out in March of next year, I'm told. It'll feature the best concert appearances and performances of all these biggest hits. So you can own it forever. And perhaps a streaming special, too. I hear that Netflix, Disney Plus, and a few others are fighting over that. We'll see where it goes. 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

Goo Goo Dolls are there at our iHeartRadio Music Festival 1 month from today. It's going to be an amazing weekend. You'll see them do this live. That place is going to erupt. You'll have the chance to be there with the trip just after 5 and $1,000 too. 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It's Ron Michaels.

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Every once in a while, a band does a song that when you listen to it as a teen, as I did, and you think, getting older is forever away. And then you hit your 50s and you hear this song, you're like, man, yeah, I want to be forever young. I know mentally I am, at least anyway. 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